will fade eventually. 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I take one look at you, you're taking me out.

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0: 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Are you with me? Are you with me?
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Oh, you threw it all away, 'cause you're the devil in disguise. Now would you ever realize